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I am DJ X Mistali, playing a selection of recent 2026 releases for you in this two-hour program. We're just starting the second hour right now. We just heard from Bonnie Prince Billy from his latest album, On No Quarter, entitled We Are Together Again. We heard Life is Scary Horses. Magus before that, project led by Greg Weeks, from the LP Music for Mandrax on Language of Stone. We heard the Magus. Yolanda Moleta before that, from Oceanine on Portland's own Beacon Sound label. We heard Ondine. Before Yolanda Moleta, it was Crow's Voice, the duo of Aviter and Geologist of Animal Collective. Self-titled release on Domino, we heard Hanging Out with a Blueberry Pop. Jose Gonzalez before that, from Against the Dying of the Light on Mute, we heard Etude. Beginning the set, Anna Roxanne, from Poem One on Cranky, we heard Cover Me. Playing right now, it is Greenhouse, from Hinterlands on Ghostly International. This track is called Sun Dogs. Coming up right after this, we will hear from Mexican Institute of Sound and Meridian Brothers. 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

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I am DJ X Mastali. We just heard from Malvarious B from Malarial Dream on Abduction. We heard the track The Multiple Hallucinations of an Assassin, Part 2. Before that, we heard from a compilation, Indian Talking Machine Part 2, instrumental gems from the 78 era on Sublime Frequencies. The name of the piece isn't given, but the artist is Indranil Bhattacharya, playing sitar. Dagmar Zuniga before that, from the album In Filth, Your Mystery is Kingdom, Far Smile Peasant in Yellow Music. The album was originally self-released, but it's been reissued by AAD93. We heard Photography the Hard Way, featuring Hayes Hoey. Beginning the set, it was Mexican Institute of Sound and Meridian Brothers from Ruido Tovar. We heard Denzon 8-Bits. Right now it is Magic Tuber String Band from Heavy Water on Thrill Jockey. This track is Wintering Grounds. I am playing all recent 2026 releases in this two-hour program today. 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

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I am DJ Xmas Dolly, rounding out a two-hour program featuring a host of recent releases from 2026. We just heard from the Orioles, from Only You Left. That's on the Heavenly record label. We heard Shadow of You Appears. Prior to that, it was Deary from Birding on Bella Union. We heard Terra Fable. Preceding that, it was Holy F from Event Beat on Satellite Services. We heard the track Gold Flakes. Before that, it was the No Twist from News from Planet Zombie on More Music. We heard X-Ray. It was Memorials before that from All Clouds Bring Not Rain on the Fire label. We heard Bell Minor. Prior to that, it was another release on Fire from the Bevis Frond, the album Horrorful Heights. We heard the track Naked Air. Beginning the set, it was yet another release on the Fire label, the Reds, Pinks, and Purples with Emo Band from Acknowledge Kindness. Playing right now, it is Portland's own Marisa Anderson from the Anthology of Un-American Folk Music on Thrill Jockey. This track is spelled H-A-M-D, Hamid or Hamdi. I must admit, I do not know. We're nearing the end of this two-hour program featuring recent music from 2026 here on Freeform Portland. There's only one short track left after this. We'll hear the rest of this Marisa Anderson track, and then we'll hear the New Pornographers' Wine Remembers the Water from their most recent LP, The Former Sight Of, on Merge. Keep it tuned to Freeform Portland for lots more great music programming. 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

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Well, depending on when you go to bed, but we're here every 6 p.m. to 8 p.m. every Sunday. Except for next Sunday, and I'll talk about that in a minute. We've got a bunch of new music or newer music that I've discovered that I want to share with you all, but some of it's not new, as in this year. And we've got a dearly departed mention, and we've got something brand new from Janet Robin and one of her guitar compatriots, a tribute to Jeff Beck. So stick around.

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0: Freeform Portland on your Sunday evening, coming to you live from Southeast Portland, here in the City of Roses. I am Victrola. I will be your driver on this journey for the next 2 hours. And if you've never tuned in before, the Guitar Shop Radio features those guitarists and bassists who are virtuoso or well-respected in their particular genre. And that we take it all from historical to today, across the years, across the miles, across the whatever. Yeah, that's what we do. You'll find out. If you stay tuned, you'll figure it out. And we have several announcements that I'm going to just do this as we go along. The first one is that the Travis Larson Band, well, the actual band is still on hiatus, but Travis Larson himself, he's doing a solo tour, and he's also going to be with Mike Keneally, he of Beer for Dolphins and Frank Zappa. He's going to be with Mike Keneally on a California tour in September, but he's on a solo tour this summer. He's been to New York, he's been to Ohio, he's coming here to Oregon and Washington this month. So if you go to TravisLarsonBand.com, those dates are on the website right there. I know Travis is going to be in Seattle, and he's going to be, I believe, in Tacoma, and he's also going to be down in Lebanon at Cafe Rock later in the month. He's also going to be at the Cresswell Music Fest down below Eugene at the tail end of the month. And he's also going to be in Eugene around the 26th, I think. I'll get those dates for you later on. And in this first set, we're going to listen to something from the recently released Steve Morse Band album, came out last November, and we're going to listen to something from Six Organs of Admittance. This is a new to me band that I just discovered. We're going to start it off with the Travis Larson Band from their most recent studio album entitled New Exhibit. This one's called Will to Wait, right here on Guitar Shop Radio.

Six Organs of Admittance is the name of that band, and that is the primary music project of Northern California guitarist and singer Ben Chasney. The project was started in 1998. I think it sounds very experimental. It's kind of got that drone texture, acoustic guitar stuff. And I believe I heard that on my radio brother, Ricardo Wang's show, What's This Called, which airs here every other Saturday. And that was called Journey Through San Quentin Pass from an album called Dust and Chimes. Speaking of Ricardo Wang, he's going to be filling in for Guitar Shop Radio for next week between 6 p.m. to 8 p.m. because I am going to a music show. Yes. So before Six Organs of Admittance, we listened to the Steve Morse Band, the title track of their album that they just put out in November of 2025. That was Triangulation, and it also featured John Petrucci on it. He of Dream Theater fame. Nice double guitar work from both of them. We started it off with the Travis Larson Band from their 2023 album, The New Exhibit, Will to Wait, from the Travis Larson Band. And again, Travis is doing a solo tour here in the Pacific Northwest this month. If you go to TravisLarsonBand.com, you can find out all the dates. This is Guitar Shop Radio. I'm Vic Trolla. In this next set, we've got something from Bill Summers and Summers Heat. Something from the Meters. Always good time, the Meters. We're going to start it off with something very recent from Janet Robin, who teamed up with David Vito Grigoli and M.B. Gordy. David Vito Grigoli is a guitarist, so Janet is a fantastic guitarist. The two of them got together and decided to do a version of Beck's Bolero. M.B. Gordy's on the drums. And this is what that sounds like right here on Guitar Shop Radio.

straight out of New Orleans. The Meters and Sissy Strut. Before that, Bill Summers and Summer's Heat from a 1977 album on Prestige Records. Name of the album is Cayenne, like the pepper. That was called Magic. And Summer's Heat was a band that percussionist Bill Summers put together. Had a bunch of core musicians and then a whole bunch of guest musicians. They did a number of albums. One of the core musicians was guitarist Roy Obido. I hope I'm saying that right. He's a jazz guitarist who's been around forever. He's played with Pete Escovedo, Sheila E., Grover Washington Jr., Lou Rawls, The Whispers, many, many people. And that was him on that track. The name of the track, of course, was Magic. And we started it off with something very recent, just released about a week or two ago. Janet Robin and David Vito Grigoli with M.B. Gordy on the drums and percussion. That was their version of Beck's Bolero. I do think Jeff would have liked that. I mean, not that we were friends or anything, but I do think he'd appreciate it. I think they did an excellent job. Great version of that. This is Guitar Shop Radio. We're going to play a bunch of... You know, I don't even know what to call this. It's sort of like, I guess it's smooth jazz, but it's sort of fusion-y, funky stuff. We've got something from Flamingosis, something Deodato. We're going to start it off with Estes Tone, and this is David's song here on Guitar Shop Radio.

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I'm Victrola.

And that was smooth jazz guitar keyboardist Diodato from his 1978 album Love Island. That was the title track. And the guitarist on that track was none other than George Benson. Well done. Well done indeed. Before that, we listened to a DJ out of New Jersey, Flamingosis, from a 2020 release called Wild Summer. And the guitarist on that track was Drew Birch. And he's from the musical duo band Diastrada. And before that, we started off that set with Estes Tone from his Strings and Stories of a Troubadour album. And that was a live version of David's song here on Guitar Shop Radio. We're going to take care of some business. And on the other side of this, we've got a dearly departed mention.

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3: This is Guitar Shop Radio. I'm Victrola. And today I found out that Addie Lee passed away yesterday. And Addie Lee, you probably don't know who she is. So the band Fanny, which was Jean and June Millington, the sisters, and they just put out a documentary a couple years ago, The Right to Rock. And they were one of David Bowie's favorite bands in the early 70s. When Gene Millington, their guitarist, was putting it together, they had recruited Addie Lee to play. And Addie Lee had been around for a while and had played in other bands. She was a wonderful blues guitarist and a singer. I learned about her about 40 years ago. I used to get Guitar Player magazine, and when it was an actual magazine, not, you know, it was long before anything was online. And Jazz Obrecht, who was one of their head writers and probably the editor at some point, he would write these wonderful articles. And he wrote an article on Addie Lee when she was recording with and collaborating with the great Willie Dixon. And going to a lot of Chicago blues bands. And so Addie joined Fanny when Fanny first started getting together. And then there was something that happened, but she left because she had a falling out with one of their managers. Patty Quattro, who was Susie Quattro's sister. So Addie also played with the Pleasure Seekers at some point. The Pleasure Seekers were Susie Quattro's first band with her sisters, Patty, and I can't remember the other sisters' names, but they had a band before Susie struck out on her own and became much more popular in the 70s. So Addie left Fanny. Fanny went on to be Fanny, and she was writing her own music, and she became a guitar builder, and I followed her on Facebook because I found out that she had a Facebook page, and you know, she was building the guitars and making guitars and still recording a little bit, but mostly just putting out her own stuff. And there was a post by her brother today that said that Addie had passed away, and they're going to put out a proper obituary a little bit later on. But Addie didn't have a whole lot of recorded material. I mean, there is some stuff out there. So we're going to listen to a couple songs from what I could find. And this is her, I believe, both playing guitar and singing, and she wrote all these songs. So we're going to start with a song called Stay With Me. This is not the Rod Stewart and the Small Faces song. It's an original by Addie Lee. And this is our dearly departed for Addie Lee. And if you've never listened to Guitar Shop Radio before, Dearly Departed is a feature of the show when mostly guitarists, sometimes it's a singer, when someone passes away, we will do a little tribute. And that's what this is. So rest in peace, Addie Lee. This is Addie Lee and Stay With Me here on Guitar Shop Radio.

Thundering Gypsies from now late guitarist Addie Lee. And before that, we listened to Get Up in the Morning and Work, also from Addie Lee. And we started off that set with Addie Lee and her song, her original song, Stay With Me. And it's still early because she just passed away yesterday, but Patty Quattro, who's the sister of Susie Quattro, who was in a band with Susie before Susie broke out on her own, they were in a band called the Pleasure Seekers. So Patty Quattro Erickson, formerly guitarist of the Pleasure Seekers, a band called Cradle and Fanny, and also other things as well, has shared that Addie was actually one of the early members of the Svelts, which is the Svelts were the band that Fanny were before Fanny became Fanny. This is very confusing. I'm not expecting you to remember it all this. But they were a California-based band, all women. They became Fanny, but she quit before their first record album got recorded. And anyway, she passed away yesterday after a long health crisis. Rest in peace, Addie. Thanks for all the music. Thanks for all the guitar work. Anyway, moving right along here on Guitar Shop Radio. In this next set, we're going to listen to something from George Benson. We're going to start it off with George Benson. And this one's called Breezin'. This is pretty much one of those classic yacht rock kind of songs, but great guitar work from the man himself right here on Guitar Shop Radio.

0: Zippity zoppity. Let's take it from the toppity. Oh boy.
1: Yeah.

That is a sweet version of the old Bee Gees hit, originally from the late 70s, How Deep Is Your Love? That was Stan Taylor with Brother Stone and the Get Down. Really nice version of that. Before that, we listened to... What did we listen to? Masayoshi Takanaka from 40th Year Rainbow, name of the album, released in 1970. That was Summer Day Love from Masayoshi Takanaka. We started it off with George Benson and Breezin' from 1976, I believe. Here on Guitar Shop Radio, we've got about 20 more minutes. Plenty of time, all kinds of time. Lots and lots and lots of... Lots and lots and lots of all sorts of guitar music for you. In this set, we've got something from Chet Atkins. We've got something from the great T-Bone Walker. Something from Anna Popovic. We're going to start it off with Humble Pie. This is Peter Frampton's old band before he struck out on his own. This is I Don't Need No Doctor here on Guitar Shop Radio.

0: the great Chet Atkins, one of the most influential guitarists ever. He was Mr. Guitar for many, many years and one of the main Nashville session guys. That was his version of Take Five, the Dave Brubeck composition. Before that, the great T-Bone Walker with T-Bone Shuffle. Before that, Anna Popovic from her Dance to the Rhythm album released last year, and that was the title track. That's a fun tune. We started it off with Humble Pie, with, of course, the great Peter Frampton on guitar from the early 70s. And I Don't Need No Doctor, that it was from Live at the Fillmore, 1971. Here on Guitar Shop Radio, that is it for Guitar Shop Radio. I'm not going to be here next week. Ricardo Wang's going to fill in for me, but I'll be back in 2 weeks. Do stay tuned for the rest of the Sunday night lineup, starting with Disco Drool. No, it's, what was the name of the show?
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0: Free Pile. Good heavens, I should know this, but Disco Drool is not here. DJ B Demented is filling in for her, so you want to stay tuned because he's going to have a lot of wonderful things to play for you. And then, of course, it's Dr. Fuzz at 10 p.m. We're going to sail on out of here with the Travis Larson Band. This is Burn Season. I will see you all in 2 weeks.

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Big shout out to DJ Victrola. That was wonderful. I was listening the whole time. It was so good. You're tuned into this week's Free Pile. My name is B Demented. I've got a lot of sweet soul, a little bit of funk, a little bit of gospel, and a little bit of reggae as well. This week's Free Pile is a free pile of my mind. I've been a little busy lately, so to kind of wind down, I've been listening to a lot of sweet soul. And yeah, it's been great. Thank you for tuning in. And again, shout out DJ Victrola.

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You're tuned in to this week's Free Pile. My name is B Demented. I'm filling in for DJ Disco Drool, my dear friend. We miss you. You're currently hearing in the background Penny and the Quarters with the song You and Me. And then before this song, you heard the Sapphires with the song I Found Out Too Late. And then before that was Final Solution with Gotta Get Through to You. And then before that was Promise with the song I'm Not Ready for Love. And then to start off my set here was Ike White with the song Changin' Times, which is a great song and a great album. It's actually a funny little story if you look that up. It's a long story, I can't tell it right now, but yeah, thank you for tuning in. This week's Free Pile is a free pile of my mind. I've been very busy lately, and I've been listening to a lot of sweet soul to kind of relax me, calm me. And yeah, that's the end of that song. So right now, you are hearing Dream Team with the song There He Is, so we'll just continue back with the music. Thank you for tuning in. Again, my name's B Demented, filling in for DJ Disco Drool.

Thank you for tuning in to Freeform Portland. My name is B Demented. You are tuned into this week's Free Pile. Let's see, you are currently hearing The Notations with the song I'm Still Here. And then before this song was Family Circle with the song Loving You Makes the World Go Round. And then before that was Bumpin' the Soul Stompers with the song I Can Remember. And before that was Pryor's Love and Starstruck with the song People Listen. And then before that was The Exceptional Three with the song What About Me. And then before that was Dimas the Third with the song I Won't Love You Again. And then to start off that set was Dream Team with the song There He Is. Thank you for tuning in. We're going to continue with the music.

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In the background, you are currently hearing Roddy Joy with the song He's So Easy to Love. And then before this was Bob and Jean with the song Gotta Find a Way. And then before that was The Notations with the song I'm Still Here. And yeah, that catches us up. My name's B Demented. You're tuned into this week's Free Pile. I am substituting for my dear friend, DJ Disco Drool, who's actually currently on tour right now. So jealous. But yeah, this week's Free Pile is a free pile of my mind. I have been so busy lately, and to kind of wind me down, been listening to a lot of sweet soul, a little bit of gospel, a little bit of reggae. And you'll hear gospel and reggae towards the end, but yeah. Anyways, thank you for tuning in.

Thank you for tuning in to this week's Free Pile. My name is B Demented. You're currently hearing the Eptones with the song A Love That's Real. And then before this song was Johnson Hawkins, Tatum and Dure with the song You Can't Blame Me. And then before that was Triads with the song Now I Can Hold My Head Up High. And then before that was Barbara Stant with the song You Know I Love You. And then before that was Young Mods with the song I Can't Hurt You Back. And then to start us off with this block, we had Tommy McGee with the song Come On. I am filling in for DJ Disco Drool, my dear friend who is currently on tour right now, having so much fun. This week's Free Pile is a free pile of my mind. And I've been so busy, too busy, so to kind of calm me down, to wind me down, I've been listening to a lot of soul, sweet soul. And I'm bringing that to the Free Pile this week. So thanks for tuning in.

Hello. You're currently hearing Eunice Collins with the song At the Hotel. Before that was Quantrell's with the song Can't Let You Break My Heart. Before that was Dyson's Faces with the song Don't Worry About the Joneses. And then to start us off with that block was Calvin Harris with the song Love's Recipe. Not the EDM artist Calvin Harris. But yeah, this is, you're tuned into this week's Free Pile. My name is B Demented. I'm filling in for my dear friend, DJ Disco Drool. This week's Free Pile is a Free Pile of my mind. I've been so busy lately, and to wind me down, I've been listening to a lot of soul, sweet soul. And we're actually, after this song, we're going to get into a little bit of gospel and a little bit of reggae to finish off the set. Hope you've been enjoying what you've been hearing. And if you want, you can head over to freeformportland.org and click donate now. We can always use some money. Thank you for tuning in.

Yes, hello, hello. You are currently hearing Willie Lindo with the song Midnight in the background. Before that was Brown Sugar with the cover of Hello Stranger by Barbara Lewis. And then before that was Sonia Ferguson with another cover, Ooh Baby Baby by Smokey Robinson. And then before that was Jennifer Lara with another cover with the song I Am In Love by Evelyn Champagne King. And if you didn't know, I do have a show every other Wednesday, 8 to 10. It's called Boogie On. I usually play Evelyn Champagne King because I love her so much. And then to start that block off was the Meditation Singers with the song Getting High on the Lord. Thank you for tuning in to this week's Free Pile. My name's B Demented. I am filling in for DJ Disco Drool. And yeah, this is a free pile of my mind. Very chill night tonight with a lot of sweet soul, some reggae, a little bit of gospel. And yeah, I've got about one more song after this one. And then, yeah, then it's over. But I've had a lot of fun. And yeah, thank you for tuning in.

Oh, this one's so good. This is Black Harmony with the song Let's Be Lovers. This should lead us out to the end of the show. Thank you for tuning in to this week's Free Pile.

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2: 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None of that, you recorded show that's playing behind me. I'm a live DJ, as you may have heard, or guessed or surmised or whatever. 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Some platform that we're not aware of, what have you. Anywho, it is I, Dr. Fuzz's Heavy Psychedelic Experience, for yet another edition. It is I, Dr. Fuzz, and this is another edition of Dr. Fuzz's Heavy Psychedelic Experience. I am not the psychedelic experience, I'm just the Dr. Fuzz. Anywho, I was going through my library earlier today, and I realized I by the time I get halfway through the alphabet, I'm already pretty set in what I want to do. So it's very rare that I get down to the bottom of the alphabet. So that's what we're going to do today. We're going to dwell at the bottom of the alphabet. We're going to play all Z artists and bands today. Nothing comprehensive or anything like that, just the selection of Z bands. We're going to start things off with Zoo. That's spelled Z-U. This is Chthonian off of Carboniferous. Keep it locked. 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This is Dr. Fuzz's Heavy Psychedelic Experience.

All right. That was Zone 6 with a million little Shivas off of Forever Hugo, a live album. ZQKMGDZ and 10,000 kilometers with the song Dimension Plasma, Astro Sabbath. And to start that whole set off with Zoo with Chthonian. Keep it locked, Freeform Portland. 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

0: things off with the song Yi off of FFF. Before that was Zeraxigo with Prologue Dilemma. I'm totally butchering that because I don't know what that word is. I don't think that's a real word. Off of World Builder. Before that was Zombie with Night Rhythms off of Surface to Air. And up next, what do we got here? 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
1: Conformity, obedience, to con children out of play, to induce a fear of failure, to promote a respect for work, to promote a respect for respectability. We are all fallen sons of prophecy, who have learned to die in the spirit and be reborn in the flesh. We all must die.
2: Execute. We all must die. Exterminate all life forms.
3: But I got some stuff that I think would be pretty rad, pretty rad. But I got some stuff that I think would be pretty rad, pretty rad. But I got some stuff that I think would be pretty rad, pretty rad. I really do, I do. So if you want.
4: I trusted you, Karen. I trusted you, Karen.

0: bloody hell.
1: I still think there's UFOs. Them cattle mutilation.
2: Good, Earl, good. You watch the skies for us now. That'll be your job.
3: Did I frighten you? I just want to enlighten you. Yeah. Fuzz face, blend nobody's boy.
4: Did you see the boys?
5: Yep.

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Is there a bar in the house? It's time to cut you down to size, baby. 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
3: All right, you freak. 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No.
4: I wouldn't worry, Mr. Howard. I'm sure she's safe.
5: I want to give you a piece of my mind.
6: 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We got time for one last song on Dr. Fuzz's Heavy Psychedelic Experience. It's a long one. Zhaozi, they're from China. I'm not sure exactly where, but they're from China. And they're amazing. 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I hope you'll enjoy it, and catch y'all next week. 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

Baroness, an early track from Baroness. Coeur, spelled C-O-E-U-R, off of their first second reissue that came out in 2008. And yeah, that's a great classic tune from that band. This is Nightmare Fuel. I'm DJ Jane Doe. 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That was a fun set, if I do say so myself. Before then, we had Acid Bath with Tranquilized off of their album When the Kite Stream Pops. Acid Bath coming to Portland next Sunday at Pioneer Courthouse Square. Them and Yob, which should be a really interesting, fun show. Before that, we had Temple Guard with their the single from their latest album, which is Citadel in Flames. The track is called Blood Makes the Rain Fall. That came out back in June, I believe. Before then, classic deathcore track, Entombment of a Machine by Job for a Cowboy off their Doom EP in 2005. Kicking us off was Nails with God's Cold Hands off their album Abandon All Life. And just a reminder, if you want to follow along at home with what's being played throughout the entire 2 hours of this set, you can go to freeformportland.org and check that out. Look at the schedule, look for Nightmare Fuel, and you'll find every song we're playing tonight. And here on Nightmare Fuel, we like to do spooky, scary, terrifying songs. One band that I admittedly put on here all the time because they always fit the bill is The Body, which we're playing next. In fact, we're playing a track from their newest album that came out just recently. So let's check that one out. This is Nightmare Fuel on Free From Portland. Thank you.

Thank you.

that was Chinese Freeze Tag with that was the song Chinese Freeze Tag by the band I Would Set Myself on Fire for You off their self-titled album released in 2003. Nice, like, vintage kind of like post-hardcore sounds, you know. 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I'm DJ Jane Doe. 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Before that, we had another great post-hardcore act, Page 99, with the hollowed-out chest of a dead horse. And kicking off that set was The Body with their track, The Blessed Lay Down and Writhe in Agony. The Body, amazing band, never known for their subtlety. It's why they're such a fixture on this show. And I can't not play them, honestly. So, yeah. 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We do appreciate it. For this next set, we're going to go with some kind of death doomy stuff with the band Catatonia. This is their song, End Time. You were listening to Nightmare Fuel on Freeform Portland. I'm DJ Jane Doe. Stay scary.

Shut up! Shut up! 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

I wonder if you're lonesome tonight. You know, someone said the world's a stage and each must play a part. Fate had me playing in love with you as my sweetheart. Act one was where we met. I loved you at first glance. You read your lines so cleverly and never missed a cue. Then came act two. You seemed to change, you acted strange, and why I've never known. Honey, you lied when you said you loved me, and I had no cause to doubt you. But I'd rather go on hearing your lies than to go on living without you. Now the stage is bare, and I'm standing there with emptiness all around. And if he won't come back to me, then they can bring the curtain down.

That, of course, was The Keen, Elvis Presley with Are You Lonesome Tonight? And before that was the very eerie, unsettling track Sleep Synth by Shushu off of an Eraserhead tribute album they put out this year on Polyvinyl Records, which is very good. And that track in particular, very scary. Sorry, some car alarm just went off outside and scared me. Before that, we had Catatonia kicking off the set with End Time off their 1997 classic album Brave Murder Day. 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I'm saying the whole thing again, so we get it right the second time. 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This is Nightmare Fuel. I'm DJ Jane Doe. This is Music to Afflict the Comfortable. We dabble in all things spooky, ooky, scary, terrifying, eerie, unsettling, anything that in that kind of realm. And, you know, that was pretty heavy last set, not going to lie. So I'm going to have some mercy on you two, or on you guys. And I'm going to play some songs now that are definitely unsettling, definitely weird, kind of creepy, but not terrifying. We'll have more terrifying ones later in the hour. But for now, we'll just give you some of this. This is Devo, a Secret Agent Man, a really spooky live version of the song that came out recently. So yeah, this is Nightmare Fuel on Freeform Portland.

That was Portishead with Cowboys off their self-titled album from 97. Prior to that, we had the Black Angels with Science Killer. Before that was Captain Beefheart and his Magic Band with the amazing track I'm Glad off of the album Safe as Milk, which is maybe the best album title I've ever heard in my life. Kicking off that set was Devo with Secret Agent Man. And that was like a live version from Halloween 1975. And they just put out that live album just a couple months ago. It's like an old kind of version that's on, and it's just way creepier and spookier. I mean, it is a Halloween performance, but still. I don't know. Good find. Always cool to hear new stuff from Devo. Because I didn't say this earlier, let me just say that the following program contains material which may be offensive to some listeners or inappropriate for younger audiences. Listener discretion is advised. That program being Nightmare Fuel. I'm DJ Jane Doe. 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Yeah, I mean, we can just get right into it. This next song is a favorite of mine. It is Planning for Burials, Whiskey and Wine. This is going to be definitely a more spookier set than the last one. So hope you enjoyed the little bit of respite that provided, because we're getting right back into the combination of super sad and kind of scary. So this is Nightmare Fuel on Freeform Portland.

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0: And what are you going to do next? 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

That was Sun Kill Moon with Heron Blue off of his 2008 album April. 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That was Mizmor, Portland artist, with No Place to Arrive. 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This is Nightmare Fuel. I'm DJ Jane Doe. This is Music to Afflict the Comfortable. We're about ending the show here. We got time for one more set, and I kind of want to get to it quick, so we're just going to get right into it, honestly. This is a classic, and I need something with some energy to pick me up after that last song. So if you just got to sleep after that last one, brace yourself. This is Sepultura, Roots, Bloody Roots. This is Nightmare Fuel on Freeform Portland.

0: That was Meshuggah with Bleed. Before that, we had System of a Down with their classic track, Aerials. Before that was Sepultura with Roots, Bloody Roots. Playing underneath me right now is Cab Calloway with the song Hi Heidi Ho. Just a good little creepy 30s track. With a few seconds I have left, want to remind you that this is Free From Portland. This is Nightmare Fuel. I'm DJ Jane Doe. Thank you so much for listening today. And happy Monday. Sweet dreams, Portland. And stay scared.
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No one suspects the days to be gods, but we must be aware they are, and the days lie before us, for us, to spend at our disposal. Create a way.

Greetings and welcome. This is your host, DJ Yoon, and you are listening to a special edition of Planet Yoon right here on Freeform Portland. This is the Cavalcade of Cuts, Volume 7. This is my series where I review new works that I just discovered. And on this particular show, we will be hearing songs and other compositions that have come out or were released in late 2025, early 2026. And let me tell you what we have been checking out so far in the first opening set of this particular program. You heard Avalon Emerson ending the set there with a track called Eden. And this is from Written Into Changes, a 2026 Dead Oceans release. Prior to that, Crack and Smack, we heard Nothing Is Forever. And this comes from Velvet Seas, a 2025 Boogie Angst release. Woo preceded that with Lovelorn. And this comes from a reissue of a 1982 record titled Whichever Way You Are Going Wrong. A 2026 independent project release. French group Terrain Vague gave us Melancholie, which comes from TV1, a 2025 Lisbon Lux release. La Luz preceded that with Strange World. This was the Extra Extra version, and it comes from, yes, you guessed it, a LP or an EP titled Extra Extra, a 2026 Sub Pop release. And we had a very short piece by Carson McCone, and that was called Create a Way, and that comes from Pentimento, a 2025 Merge release. And that catches us up with what has transpired thus far here on Planet Yoon, Cavalcade of Cuts, Volume 7. I hope you're enjoying the program so far, and I encourage you to keep listening to Freeform Portland at 90.3 FM or 98.3 FM. 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

sense. You won't find this way tomorrow. Stop making sense. Stop making sense. Making sense. We got an answer that's better than that.

Greetings and welcome back. This is your host, DJ Yoon, checking back in with you to let you know you're listening to Freeform Portland. The name of the program is Planet Yoon, and this is a very special edition, the Cavalcade of Cuts, Volume 7, and we are looking at songs and works from later 2025 and earlier 2026. Wrapping that set up, we heard from Amadou and Miriam doing La Vie à Bella, and this comes from L'Amour à la Folie, a 2025 Because Music release. Preceding that, Sloco Motion, and we heard Samarkande, and that comes from Future Simple, Bongo Joe's 10th anniversary compilation, released 2026 by Bongo Joe. Georgia Ann Muldrow was before that doing Girlfriend is Better, and this comes from Naive Melodies, a collection of artists covering the Talking Heads. This was released in 2026 by BBE Music. Hannah Jadagu gave us Miracles before that, and that comes from Describe, a 2025 Sub Pop release. Sam Queeley before that doing Girls Night, and that comes from Jawbreaker, a 2025 Unity Records release. And the set was kicked off by Ostra. We heard Think Twice, and that comes from Chin Up Buttercup, a 2025 Domino release. And that catches us up with what has been played the past 20 minutes or so. 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

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This is your host, DJ Yoon, and you are listening to Planet Yoon right here on Freeform Portland. We just ended a set there with Marta Del Grande doing Alpha Centauri, and this comes from Dream Life, a 2026 Fire release. Prior to that, we heard a short acoustic piece from Jake Xerxes Fussell and James Elkington. We heard The Magic Boots, and this comes from Rebuilding, a 2025 Fat Possum release. Before the top of the hour, we heard a track from Greenhouse, and that was Farewell Little Island. And this was an advanced single released for the Hinterlands LP, a 2026 Ghostly International release. Then we had Nutritious. The track was Say No Tay, and this comes from The Soft Dark, a 2026 Liquid Culture release. French artist Sebastian Tellier did Thrill of the Night, and this features Slayter. That's right, S-L-A-Y-Y-Y-T-E-R, coupled with legend Nile Rodgers, and that comes from Kiss the Beast, a 2026 Because Music release. Say She kicked off the set with Disco Life, and that comes from Cut and Rewind, a 2025 Drink Some WTR release. And that is what we've heard in the past 20 minutes or so. I got a lot more to get to in the remainder of this hour. So continue to listen to Planet Yoon's Cavalcade of Cuts, Volume 7. We're looking at songs and works from 2025 and 2026, the earlier parts of the latter there. 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

And welcome back. This is your host, DJ Yoon, checking back in with you to let you know you're listening to Planet Yoon here on Freeform Portland. And we just wrapped up a set with Bar Italia doing I Make My Own Dust. And this comes from Some Like It Hot, a 2025 Matador release. Prior to that, Emmy Pop, we heard No Te Voy Extrañar. And this comes from a record of the same title, released in 2026 by Fink City. Juliana Hatfield gave us Popsicle, which comes from Lightning Might Strike, a 2026 American Laundromat release. Cody Piper was before that with Hibernating, which comes from Revealed, a 2026 self-released effort. Barty Strange gave us Pigs Fly, and that comes from an EP titled Shy Bairns Get Nout, a 2025 4AD release. We heard something from Claire. The track was Days, the kickoff cut from a 2003 reissue of Womb Fantasy released by the Numero Group in 2025. And we kicked off the set with Dragon in 3 doing Clock Machine. And that comes from Full Disclosure, a 2025 American Laundromat release. And that catches us up with what has transpired the past 20 minutes or so here on Planet Yoon. And we are reviewing songs and works from later 2025, early 2026 here. It is part of my Cavalcade of Cuts series, the seventh installment. 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

0: eyes on me and around me. Enjoyed your gig, even though I thought there were spiders all over me. Thank yous every time.
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0: Everyone can be very sexually attractive.

Greetings and welcome back. This is your host, DJ Yoon. 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We just wrapped up that set with Dry Cleaning. You heard Let Me Grow and You'll See the Fruit. And that comes from Secret Love, a 2026 4AD release. Michelle Blades preceded that with Show and Tell. And this appears on Where To, a 2026 Escargot release. Orion's Belt was before that with Milk Champagne, and that comes from Pergy, a 2025 Janssen release. Nathaniel Rateliff and the Night Sweats gave us Trying So Hard Not to Know, and this comes from a self-titled record from 2025 released by Stax. We had a short little instrumental from Good Flying Birds titled GFB, which I can only presume is an acronym for their band name, and this appears on Tula's Tape, a 2025 Car Park release. Alan Vega gave us Speedway, and this appears on a self-titled record that Alan Vega released in 1980 and has been reissued by Sacred Bones in 2026. The Centipedes was before that with Seems So Far Away, and this appears on the Simple Math EP. And Snooper kicked it all off with Opt Out, and that is from Worldwide, a 2025 Third Man Records release. And that is everything, and that concludes Planet Yoon's Cavalcade of Cuts Part 7. And I hope you enjoyed the program. Please be sure to stay tuned to Freeform Portland for more great programming. Everybody, we will see you the next time.

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to the light.

day by day, and I lost my hopes when you came my way. I don't play, you will never ever find another like me. Yeah, you should know you made by day, and I lost my hopes when you came my way. Will you change my mood? Mm.

track here from Justice. This is Genesis, the opener to their 2007 debut album, Cross. And right before that was a collab between Lulox and Melson featuring Twan Ray. It's Fallen, a record from Be Yourself catalog in 2019. Right before that was Slow Burner from Interplanetary Criminal and Original Coffee, a single from May of 2025. Right before that was Nobody by Axwell, a 2018 record from one-third of the most prolific group, Swedish House Mafia. Right before that was the radio edit of Calvin Harris and Neo's track Let's Go, a hit single from 2012, which was later included on Harris's third official record, 18 Months. And we kicked off the top of the hour with Firestone by Kygo and Conrad Sewell, a global smash hit off Kygo's debut album Cloud9 in 2016. We're getting into the next track here with You Can Cry by Marshmello, Juicy J, and James Arthur, a collab track from May of 2018. This is The Revelry with Masquerade.

Freeform Portland presents The Revelry with your host, myself, Masquerade. Wrapping up a track here from Mo and Diplo, Sun in Our Eyes, a track from 2018, which marks the second collab between Mo and Diplo, the first being in 2015 with their smash hit Lean On with DJ Snake. Prior to that was Wild Ones by Flo Rida featuring Sia, released in 2012 and produced by Axwell, whom we heard earlier with their track Nobody Else. Flo Rida always makes a point to work with EDM producers, giving his songs that anthemic house feel that gets people moving. Before that was Cry Dancing by Noted and Nina Nesbitt, a single from mid-2020. Right before that was Dance Through the Night by Griffin and Weathen featuring Norma Jean Martine, an album cut from Griffin's third studio album Pulse, which came out in 2024. Right before that was Tears by John Summit and Paige Cavill, another album cut, this one from John Summit's debut studio album Comfort and Chaos, which also came out in 2024. And we kicked off this section with You Can Cry by Marshmello, Juicy J, and James Arthur, a collab single from 2018 where Marshmello reaches more into a hip-hop bag with Juicy J while adding some ballad elements for James Arthur on the hook. Marshmello is still considered an EDM artist in my mind. And coming up here is Ethereal Connection by Tame Impala off his new record Deadbeat here on Freeform Portland, The Revelry with Matt.

KFFPLP Portland, KFFDLP Beaverton. 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You just heard Alone from Alan Walker, and before that was In Every Life by Audion, with Sugar by SG Lewis and Shy Girl preceding that. And then we kicked off this section with Ethereal Connection by Tame Impala. And Freeform Portland is entirely volunteer-run radio, and that means that listeners like you are what make this whole thing possible. So just give yourselves a hand for listening to Freeform Portland. And special thanks from me for listening to The Revelry with Masquerade. And here we have a track from Daft Punk, a classic. This is called One More Time.

Presents The Revelry with your host Masquerade, wrapping up LED spirals from La Castlevania from the John Wick 1 soundtrack in 2014. Prior to that was Sacrificed by Cascade Deadmau5 under their collab project KX5, along with Sophie Tucker. It was the final single leading up to the release of the collab project, also called KX5, in 2023. Right before that was In the Name of Love by Martin Garrix and Bebe Rexha, the radio smash hit from 2016, which peaked at number 24 on the US Billboard Hot 100. Right before that was All Over Again by Elefante and Knightley, an album cut from Elefante's 2018 record Glass Mansion. And we kicked off this segment with One More Time by Daft Punk. And here we have Dancing in the Flames by The Weeknd. Only here on Freeform Portland's The Revelry with your host, Masquerade.

Freeform Portland presents The Revelry with me, your host, Masquerade. Just wrapping up Tokyo Nights by Digital Farm Animals, Sean Frank, and Dragonette, a collab track from 2018. Prior to that was the Fetty LeGrand remix of Bruised Not Broken by Matoma, featuring MNEK and Kiana Lede. Right before that was Watch This Glow by Tritonal and Angel Taylor, a solo track from 2025. Right before that was Gasoline by Cash Cash featuring Laura White from 2020. Right before that was Physical by Dua Lipa, the smash hit song from her 2020 album Future Nostalgia. And we kicked off this segment with Dancing in the Flames by The Weeknd, a track from 2024 which people thought would be the lead single to his most recent album Hurry Up Tomorrow, but was ultimately not included. Thanks for tuning in to The Revelry with your host, Masquerade, on Freeform Portland. Here we have a track that everyone and their mom knows. It's Wake Me Up by Avicii featuring Aloe Black.

Form Portland's The Revelry with your host, myself, Masquerade. We're about out of time for the show this morning. Wrapping up with Trust by Just Noise, a track from 2024. And prior to that was a track by the duo Salem called Sick, which is an album cut from their debut album King Knight from 2010. Salem exists within a small subgenre called Witch House. Right before that was Lonely for You by Armin Van Buuren and Bonnie McKee, a single from 2019. Right before that was the David Guetta remix of Love Tonight by Shouts. And we kicked off this segment with Wake Me Up by Avicii, the global sensation from the debut album True in 2013. I've been your host, Masquerade, and you've been listening to The Revelry here on Freeform Portland.

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like electronic music? It's all around us today, like the oxygen in the air we breathe, from the top of the pops to the oddest sounds of the underground. But from where and when did it originate? 1980s England? What about 1970s Germany? Could it be 1960s America? 1950s Canada, perhaps? Surely no earlier than 1940s Egypt. And yet, here we are. If you're interested in discovering exactly how deep this rabbit hole goes, tune in to Syncult every other Tuesday from 10 to midnight for a vista of electronic sound from the field's pioneers to its current cutting edge, all placed in historical and cultural context by me, your guide, DJ Victor Alls. From musique concrète to minimal wave, space rock to speed garage, acid house to ambient, you'll find it all on Syncult.

Hello, and welcome to a rewind episode of SynCult on Freeform Portland. As you know, I'm your host, DJ Victor Alls. Firstly, the bed music you're hearing beneath my voice, and which you'll continue to hear during air breaks throughout the show, is from Helene Vogelsinger's 2020 album, Contemplations. Now, we'll begin things with a DJ mix I assembled of remixes of one extremely influential song. Popcorn by Gershon Kingsley is an unassuming electronic pop ditty that clocks in at under 3 minutes long. What's notable about Popcorn is that it was released to an utterly unprepared 1969 listening public whose exposure to electronic music at that point consisted almost exclusively of the incidental sound found in advertising and radiophonics work. Kingsley's exposure to electronic sound began somewhat earlier. In the early 1960s, while working as a staff arranger for Vanguard Records, he met and became a colleague of influential French composer and synthesist Jacques Perry. The two released several albums of experimental electronic pop together, The End Sound from Way Out in 1966 and Kaleidoscopic Variations in 1967. In 1969, Kingsley met Bob Moog and bought one of his earlier Moog modular systems, which he immediately put to use producing commercial jingles and more than a few pop songs. One of these pop songs was Popcorn, which Kingsley released on his album Music to Moog By in 1969. Kingsley and his engineering team didn't think much of Popcorn in the studio. In fact, the song was named not in reference to the treat often consumed at movie theaters, but a two-word portmanteau, pop as in the frivolous pop music and corn as in corny or kitsch. And arguably, Popcorn, the song, is both. But it took the world by a storm, going a long way to sparking cottage industry of kitschy synthesizer pop for an audience thirsting for synthetic sounds, the sounds of the space age. Mind you, it didn't matter if the pop in question used a Moog system specifically. To the listening public of the late 60s and early to mid-1970s, Moog was taken as synonymous for synthesizer the same way that Kleenex is currently synonymous with facial tissue. A nearly 40-minute DJ mix of Popcorn remixes is next, spanning 1969 to 2022. It begins with Gershon Kingsley's original 1969 mix, which is followed by his darker 1972 rendition under the alias Hot Butter, which was actually more famous than the original.

This is the 1972 Jean-Michel Jarre cover of Popcorn, released under the one-off alias Popcorn Orchestra and Jammy Jefferson. Before it was the Fleming Dellum remix of Magic Men's post-disco rendition of Popcorn from 1983. Before it was Gershon Kingsley's slightly darker remix of Popcorn from 1972, released under his Hot Butter alias. And the first in the mix was, of course, Kingsley's original 1969 rendition of Popcorn.

This is Popcorn UK Mix by Spacecorn, released in 2000. Combing through Who Sampled My Personal Library returned a number of questionable Eurohouse and vocal trance remixes of Popcorn from the turn of the millennium, and this is one of the better ones. Before it was the Marceau mix of Popcorn from 2004. Before that was the Argentine triplet girl group Las Chilizas de Oro with their 1972 version titled Pococholo. And beginning this block was the Anarchic System cover of Popcorn. Anarchic System was a fairly conventional French pop rock band that ironically got their first signing off the success of this non-pop rock version of Popcorn.

This is the Raver's Choice 1996 Happy Hardcore version of Popcorn. Raver's Choice is one of many Vibes and Wish Doctor aliases, the duo being a controversial staple of the British side of Happy Hardcore. Before it was the popcorn sampling segment of the 1997 Bentley Rhythm Ace track, Mind the Gap, from Bentley Rhythm Ace's self-titled album. Beginning the block was the Caustic Window remix of Popcorn from 1992. Caustic Window, of course, being an Aphex Twin alias.

This is Mes Soufflé by Igerat from 2021. Before it was a jazz-funk cover of Popcorn by the Bulgarian composer Angel Kotev. It's from his 1983 album Midnight Mood 2, featuring jazz-funk muzak covers of popular artists ranging from the Beatles to Billy Walker. And beginning the block was the Pop Cycles vocal version of Popcorn, a Quebecois post-disco cover from 1982.

That final track was Pika Boy's 2022 Gabber cover of Popcorn. As you can hear, a track composed in 1969 still seems relevant, seems to have some salience today. All the same, I'd wager that all of you are sick of that melodic hook for the foreseeable future. So onto something else, a palate cleanser of sorts in the form of Make It Easy from Lucine's album Cyril Hodgepodge, issued by Ghostly International in 2004. 2004 was near the height of the micro house boom, and at that time, Texas-based Jeff McIlwain was one of its leading American practitioners. Make It Easy, again from Cyril Hodgepodge, has a low-end thickness and funkiness that sets it apart from many of its genre peers.

You heard Make It Easy by Lucine from his 2004 album, Cyril Hodgepodge. While contemporaneous reviews from around 2004 seem to be mixed, some critics penning it as borrowing ideas from other artists rather than finding a unique groove, retrospective appraisals have been kinder. The album currently ranks as the 6th best micro house album of all time on Rate Your Music, for instance, although my personal favorite from Lucine's discography is probably his 2007 album, Language Barrier, which is more ambient or IDM than micro house anyway. Shout out to my buddy Lance for turning me on to it a couple of years ago. Speaking of friends turning me on to new music, a couple of weekends ago I had the opportunity to see Kaywata DJ at the Ming Lounge in Portland Old Town. Kaywata was terrific, and the Ming Lounge is a charming venue, an over 100-year-old Chinese restaurant that converts into a small two-stage nightclub after hours. That said, if you're ordering from the kitchen, I recommend skipping the shrimp. Ask me how I know. Anyway, our off-dance floor conversation swung towards James Kay's critically lauded 2025 album, Friend. While Friend contains several tracks I like, I find the album a bit overrated. It's unable to deliver on its aspiration of being trip-hop adequate to the 21st century. This is admittedly difficult in a time saturated with jaded, postmodern sleaze of a kind that would make the 1990s affect that sired the genre seem like childlike wonder by comparison. Meanwhile, the tenor of the songwriting folds back into the pop-friendly earnestness of Dido and Imogen Heap, whose commercial success over 2 decades ago marked trip-hop's gentrified, whitewashed assimilation into the femme side of the Britpop mainstream. Just compare Dido's Life for Rent with Martina Topley Bird's Quixotic, both released in 2003, and you'll hear what I mean. Life for Rent was the fastest-selling album by a woman recording artist at time of release and the best-selling album of 2003 in the UK. Quixotic, well, it peaked at 70 on the UK album charts. In response to a much less articulate version of this spiel, my friends pointed me towards the 2023 Hoodie and James K single, 056 Scorpio. It's primo dubby dream pop of an older, timeless mode, both modern production gloss. So thanks for the recommendation, Nico and Leah. Here's Scorpio by Hoodie and James K.

I'm DJ Victor Alls, and this is Sin Cult, coming to you from Freeform Portland, KFFP LP Portland, KFFD LP Beaverton, and on the web at freeformportland.org. Now, back to the program.

That was Scorpio by Hoodie and James K from their 2023 single 056 Scorpio. Rolling back the clock to 1978 with his next one. Before he was a member of Yellow Magic Orchestra, Harumi Hosono had a prolific solo career that included developing some of the themes that Yellow Magic Orchestra would become known for, namely lampooning Western obsessions with supposedly exotic Eastern sounds. This led to a string of albums released between 1975 and 1979, the most electronic of which is Kochen Moon, which Hosono and his collaborator, the illustrator Tadanori Yoku, made after trip to India. Later YMO frontman Ryuichi Sakamoto and the group engineer Hideki Matsutake were also involved in the album. Kochen Moon is nearly timeless, evoking similar 70s prog psych experiments from pioneering synthesists the world over, as well as the exotica-tinged hypnagogic ambient of 2000s and early 2010s artists like Ariel Pink, James Ferraro, and Sun Ara. Here's the track Upper Floor Moving Triangle, a thicket of dubby synthetic percussion electronic effects shot through with eerie vocoder funk, and one rogue oscillator twirling through the mix like a buzzing mosquito.

You heard Upper Floor Moving Triangle by pre-Yellow Magic Orchestra Harumi Hosono from his 1978 album Kochen Moon. The atmospheric, animal-like indeterminacy that punctuates the track prefigures Brian Eno's 1982 masterpiece On Land. I can think of no higher compliment. Those last two tracks were hinting at dub, and now it's time for some proper dub. Here's Kilimanjaro by Iration Steppas from their 1995 EP of the same name. Iration Steppas is a sound system and recording project officially established by Mark Iration and Dennis Rudikal in 1993. Iration Steppas is arguably one of the most influential British dub groups of the 1990s, shifting the sound towards a faster, four on the floor and more synthesizer-laden style of dub known as Steppas, which they branded as Dub in the Year 3000. While it isn't always explicitly acknowledged, Steppas dub is a big part of the melting pot that birthed dubstep. Tracks like Kilimanjaro by artists like Iration Steppas can be seen on club billings and heard in DJ mixes, side by side with the more rootsical side of UK dubstep. Not to mention that Mark Iration's Leeds venue, Subdub, which he built the sound system for, has been the premier place to go for dubstep in Leeds for over two decades.

That was the original mix of Kilimanjaro from the 1995 EP of the same name by Iration Steppas. We'll follow it with the Bill Laswell translation of Frozen by Nils Petter Mulvaire. For the uninitiated, Mulvaire is one of those jazz virtuosos, in his case a trumpeter, who is at least as famous for being a jazz virtuoso as for embarking on interesting fusion projects. In his case, this mainly means drum and bass, ambient, and hip-hop. Frozen originally appeared in his 2004 album Streamer, and the Bill Laswell translation can be found in his 2005 remix album Remix. The remix throws the original into a slightly comic relief, because Laswell strips out most of the trumpet from Mulvaire's original mix, allowing the drums and bass to hang in an icy void, Mulvaire's brass left as little more than a suggestion.

You heard the Bill Laswell translation of Frozen by Nils Petter Molvær from 2005. Some recent music next, in from the periphery to grace the Quietus's recent list of the top 100 albums of the year so far. The international dance scene has increasingly turned to South Africa for the sounds of the future over the past two decades. In the late 2000s and early 2010s, Kwaito became a genre of global significance. Kom and Schengen Electro followed in the mid-2010s. Since the late 2010s, Emma Piano has joined the ranks of South African dance-oriented electronic exports, and now, if Sirocolo No. 7 has anything to say about it, Mapanta might be next. Sirocolo No. 7 is a 27-year-old producer who hails from the South African province of Limpopo, and his first above-ground album, Mara Mafa Music Pro, was picked up by the Kampala-based label Nenge Nenge Tapes, known for breaking genres like Singeli to Western audiences. As Nenge Nenge Tapes co-head Arlen Desilzian put it, Mapanta has almost no formal documentation outside of Limpopo. Sirocolo 7's tracks carry that village celebration context while also sounding completely contemporary. Mapanta is low-fidelity homebrew electronic music that serves as social glue, music initially played in 1980s wedding parties that gradually became faster, stranger, and more electronic as cheap keyboards, home computers, and mobile devices spread across the countryside. The music is fast, BPMs ranging from 160 to above 180, and incorporates forms of traditional percussion and chanting alongside globalized dance sounds, particularly juke and footwork, on import from Chicago. Beyond that, it's difficult for me to say. There isn't much journalistic coverage of Mapanta yet, nor much of it available to the English language internet. In fact, the paid music writers over at The Guardian and The Quietus seem scarcely more clued in than I am. So hopefully the success of Marumfa Music Pro by Sirocolo 7 opens the floodgates to much more. Here's Mana Bang. Watch this space.

That was Manabang by Sirocolo 7 from his album Marampha Music Pro, released on Nenge Nenge Tapes this April. It's the first Mambanta album to break out of the rural South African province of Limpopo and into the English language press, and I hope much more will come in the following months and years. Next, for a song my buddy Lance sent me a while back. 11AI is a Los Angeles-based electropop producer, and the burbly, wordless vocals on his recent track, Moon, sound amusingly like the famous Suzanne Vega a cappella from Tom's Diner.

0: You heard Moon by 11AI from his recent Moon Flat EP. Got a rare computer music composition up next, as it wouldn't be an episode of Syncol without one or two of them. Reinhold Weber was a German serialist composer who studied under Olivier Messiaen, amongst others, and spent the bulk of his career at the Studio for Electronic Music at the University of Karlsruhe. In 2017, the Brussels-based archival label Sub Rosa released a retrospective compilation of Reinhold Weber's work, Complete Electronic and Phonetic Work, 1968-1974. Missa Fontica for an electronically transformed voice is from that compilation. I apologize for the high-pitched whine in this recording, which is mostly at the 1000 Hz range. The fault lies in my specific transcoded copy and not with the Sub Rosa restoration.
1: Kyrie eleison, Kyrie eleison, Kyrie eleison, Kyrie eleison, Kyrie eleison, Kyrie eleison.

0: Christ eleison, Christ eleison, Christ eleison, Christ eleison, Kyrie eleison, Kyrie eleison, Kyrie eleison, Kyrie eleison, Kyrie eleison, Kyrie eleison, Kyrie eleison.
1: Gloria in excelsis Deo.

Lord, Lord, Lord, Lord, Lord, Lord, Lord, Lord, Lord, Lord, Lord, Lord, Lord, Lord, Lord, Lord, Lord, Lord, Lord, Lord, Lord, Lord, Lord, Lord, Lord, Lord, Lord, Lord, Lord, Lord, Lord, Lord, Lord, Lord, Lord, Lord, Lord, Lord, Lord, Lord, Lord, Lord, Lord, Lord, Lord, Lord, Lord, Lord, Lord, Lord, Lord, Lord, Lord, Lord, Lord, Lord, Lord, Lord, Lord, Lord, Lord, Lord, Lord, Lord, Lord, Lord, 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

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Sun. Sun. Sun. Sun. Sun. Sun. Sun. Sun. Sun. S

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0: Agnus Dei, qui tollis peccata mundi, miserere nobis. 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Eat missa est.
2: That was Misa Vontika for an electronically transformed voice composed by Reinhold Weber in 1973. More obscure early electronic music next, this time by Peruvian academic composer Arturo Ruiz del Pozo. Lago de Totoras, or Lake of Cattails, is one of five compositions that del Pozo made for his master's thesis at the Royal College of Music in London. All five make use of indigenous Peruvian instruments manipulated on magnetic tape. I nabbed Lago de Totoras from the 2012 compilation Tensions at the Vanguard, New Music from Peru, 1948 to 1979, curated and published by Pogus Productions.

You heard Lago de Tortoras by Arturo Ruiz del Pozo, composed in 1978. One final track to close out this episode of Synculte, the show about electronic music past and present here on Freeform Portland. A droney dark ambient track titled When She's Gone by Swedish producer Dead Letters Spell Out Dead Words from his 2007 album Fall, Fall, Falling. If there's a distinctly gothic approach to ambient, it's probably this. The music sounds like a Paul-stretched Bauhaus song with a healthy dose of distortion. And that will be it. As always, I'm your host, DJ Victor Alls, here with Synculte. Please enjoy, and until next time.

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This is from his album, Jazz Great Walker, or Jazz's Greatest Walker. This came out in 1965 on VJ Records. 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

Wrapping up that set of music here on Freeform Portland with a song from the album The Pole Winners Ride Again, featuring Barney Kessel, Shelly Mann, and Ray Brown. And we heard the song Be Deedle Deedo. Thanks for keeping it tuned here to Freeform Portland. My name is Jeff, sitting in today on this program, which is entitled Sounds by Abba J. Your normal host, Abba J, will be back in 2 weeks. Ahead of Barney Kessel and Shelly Mann and Ray Brown, we

Heard Jack Marshall and Shelly Manne from an album entitled Sounds, doing theme for Lawrence of Arabia. Ahead of that, we had Undecided by Dave Brubeck from the album Heart and Soul with Ron Carter and Cal Jader along with him. And to start us out, we heard Leroy Vinegar from his album Jazz's Greatest Walker, which came out in 1965, with the song Persuasion. Up next here on Freeform Portland, this is Art Pepper from the album Art Pepper Meets the Rhythm Section with Tin Tin Dio here on Freeform Portland.

Wrapping up that set of music here on Freeform Portland with Herbie Hancock with the song The Maze, and that appears on his album Taking Off. You are listening to Sounds by Abba J, and I'm your guest host sitting in for Abba J. My name is Jeff. I normally host a program entitled It's a Nice World to Visit that broadcasts here on Freeform Portland every Saturday afternoon from noon until 2. And I play very different music on that program. I play punk, post-punk, garage rock, and psych. So this is kind of a nice vacation. Before Herbie Hancock, we heard Les McCann with the song Big Jim. And that appears on his album, Les McCann in San Francisco, live at the Jazz Workshop. And to start us out, we heard Art Pepper from the album Art Pepper Meets the Rhythm Section with the song Tin Tin Dio. Freeform Portland is a listener-sponsored, all-volunteer-run radio station that broadcasts at 90.3 and 98.3 FM and has been doing so since 2016. 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

Wrapping up that set of music with a track by Grant Green from his album Feeling the Spirit, and we heard the song Joshua Fit the Battle of Jericho. Thanks very much for keeping it tuned to Freeform Portland. The name of this show is Sounds by Abba J. My name is Jeff, sitting in today for Abba J, who will be back in 2 weeks, as this show broadcasts here on Freeform Portland every other Monday from 8 until 10 a.m. Before Grant Green, we heard Jack Wilson from the album Easterly Winds with the song Do It. And to start us out, we heard Eddie Harris from his album The Electrifying Eddie Harris. And we heard the song Sham Time. It looks like before I get back into some more music, it's time for me to remind you once again that you are listening to Freeform Portland, broadcasting as KFFP LP Portland, KFFD LP Beaverton, which could be heard at 90.3 and also 98.3 FM in the Portland metro area, or stream from the website freeformportland.org. Up next here on Freeform Portland, this is Sonny Rollins from his album The Standard, Sonny Rollins. 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

From the album Tal Farlow Quartet, that was Tal Farlow with the song Splashed In. That set of music here on Freeform Portland. Ahead of that, we had Shorty Rogers and the Giants. From the album The Swinging Mr. Rogers with Martians Go Home. And to start us out, we heard Sonny Rollins from the album The Standard Sonny Rollins and his version of the song Traveling Light. Thanks very much for keeping it tuned here to Freeform Portland. 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My name is Jeff. Up next here on Freeform Portland, this is Shelly Mann from the album 234 with the song The Six of Us, S-I-C-K-S, here on Freeform Portland.

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My name is Jeff, sitting in today for Abba J, who will be back in 2 weeks. This show broadcasts here on Freeform Portland every other Monday from 8 until 10 a.m. We ended that last set with the song Right On by Boogaloo Joe Jones from his album Right On Brother. Ahead of that, we had Dave Pike from his album Jazz for the Jet Set with Blind Man, Blind Man. And to start us out, we heard Shelly Mann from his album 234 that came out on Impulse Records with the song The Six of Us. Thanks very much for keeping you tuned here to Freeform Portland. It looks like I have just a little over 20 minutes left to go. Coming up at 10 o'clock will be the Good Gut Show. But before we get to that, I have a little more music for you, starting out with this. This is by Hank Mobley from his album Dipping. This is Rosado Bossa Nova by Hank Mobley here on Freeform Portland. Thank you.

From a CD reissue of the album Soul Sauce, that was Cal Jader with the song Monkey Beams to end that set of music here on Freeform Portland. You're listening to Sounds by Abba J, and I'm sitting in as your guest host today. My name is Jeff. Thanks very much for keeping it tuned here. Before Cal Jader, we heard Roland Kirk from the album Slightly Latin with the song And I Love Her. And to start us out, we heard Rosado Bossa Nova by Hank Mobley from the album Dipping. And that is just about my time for this morning. I got to make way for the next program, which is coming up at 10 o'clock, which is the Good Gut Show. I'm going to leave you here with one last track. This is Tommy Guerrero from his album Lifeboats and Follies. This is Nomadic Static by Tommy Guerrero. Thanks very much for keeping it tuned to Freeform Portland.

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I'm just getting on to tell you that you are listening to KFFP LP Portland and KFFD LP Beaverton. I will be back with you in just a second to talk about a little bit of what we've been listening to. 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

Hey y'all, this is DJ Jazzbot back subbing in on the Good Guts show, where you would usually hear DJ Coley Cole spinning it up or just playing some different good music. It's a pleasure to be here with you. I just wanted to go over a few things that we've been listening to for the last hour. Most recently we were hearing the album Good King Bad by George Benson. The track we just heard was M, and we had also listened to the title track from Good King Bad two songs ago. In between that, we were listening to Pieces of a Dream, which is a group album here, but it's really like a Curtis, it's kind of just like a it's mostly Grover Washington Jr., but it's also mixed with Cedric Napoleon, James K. Lloyd, and Roy Smith. But yeah, from that we heard Imagine This as well as Forever Lasting Love. Before that we heard Grand Tour with On Such a Winter's Day, which is kind of a cool electronic take of that period. From that we heard Still I'm Sad. And before that, we heard Grupo Latino with Bailando Hasta Morir, which we heard that title track. And I think that's all we listened to for that album. Before that, we heard Willy Chirino from the album Zarabanda. And we listened to Electrico, and we also listened to Curas Colgando de un Hilito, I think. Before that, we also listened to a track off a Miles Davis album. The album is You're Under Arrest, and the track is a cover of Cyndi Lauper's Time After Time on trumpet there. Miles being cool. And also, it has kind of like a reggae beat going on as well. So, yeah, definitely interested in bringing that to some different playlists soon, but that was just a recent acquisition that I got at Too Many Records. And I've been playing it a bit. This is DJ Jazzbot ASMR right now. This is when you're taking a record out of a plastic sleeve before you can even open up the actual record itself to get your disc. But yeah, this is also returning the record into the plastic sleeve.

That was just a little noise music for you there. But I think it's about time we get back to the real music. So, without further interruption, we will be listening to some Stanley Clarke.

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1: 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Thanks so much for tuning in today. I've got a really, really great show of new release jazz. A lot of these releases came out during the month of July. A handful of them are singles for albums that have still yet to come out. I've got some really great stuff. First set here is kind of heavily Sun Ra inspired. We've got some Marshall Allen coming up for you. He's a 102-year-old saxophonist, original member of the Sun Ra Orchestra. Then I've got the Brighton, UK-based ensemble Hill Collective, and you can definitely tell the Sun Ra Orchestra influences on their sound. And then you're also going to hear some Agile Experiments here in this first block, which they cite Sun Ra as well as some other Ugandan funk and other influences to their sound. But it's a really unique show this week. It's got some really great under-the-radar hits. Thanks so much for tuning in. Freeform Portland. This is Chaotic Good Jazz. My name's Alex Lester. I'm here with you until 2 o'clock. Thanks again for tuning in.

All right. Hey, and thanks for tuning in. Chaotic Good Jazz here on Freeform Portland. My name's Alex Lester, and I'm here with you until 2 o'clock today. Thanks again for tuning in. I've got some really great new release jazz music that I'm really excited to share with you all. You just heard Agile Experiments. That's off their all-new album, Havana. You heard the track, Communitism. Before that, Hill Collective with the track, Fire in Orbit. And we kicked off the show with some Marshall Allen. Slingshot Effect was the track. That one features bassist Jamaluddin Takuma. And that one off the album 101, An Audio Odyssey. That one was released via Ropadope Records just a couple weeks ago, end of July. And I tell you what, it's on my short list for Album of the Year. Marshall Allen, 101, An Audio Odyssey. What an iconic musician. He's 102 years old now, still performing. Check that one out. I cannot recommend it enough. But coming up in this next block, I've got some Isaiah Collier, Charles Lloyd, and Paul Geis coming your way. Thanks so much for tuning in here to Chaotic Good Jazz. My name's Alex Lester. 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

All right. Hey there, and thanks for tuning in today. Chaotic Good Jazz here on Freeform Portland. My name's Alex Lester. I really appreciate y'all tuning in today. That was Paul Geis, trumpet player out of Philadelphia, with The Kind Craftsman Appears. That one off the album The Mirage of Ceuta. That one's coming out later in August. Before that, you heard Charles Lloyd, the iconic Charles Lloyd, with the track Sam on the Ganges. His new Blue Note album, Sangam and Friends. And we kicked off that set with the all-new Isaiah Collier EP, Joy, the track Landscape of Dreams. And that one's a really joyful five-track EP, released via Brownswood Recordings, right there at the end of July. And coming up next, I've got a set of songs that maybe have some hip-hop DNA infused in them. I've got the Kamasi Washington and Terrace Martin side project, Dinner Party, their new album, What You Bringin'. That one just came out. Got the track Peace of Mind coming up. Polish fusion group Omasta, got a track from them. I've also got the new single from Brandon Lee Searley. He's going to be joining me here in 2 weeks' time, talking about his performance at the Monta Villa Jazz Festival.

You've been making your point in a roundabout way. It's all swings and roundabouts and tins at roundabout. Crimson roundabouts, crime and whataboutery. You've drawn your line and it looks quite powdery. Plenty of clout for nought substantial. No grit for the snowflakes, no culture to cancel. Set them up, knock them down.

flies in the boat, it's the notion. 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The arm reaches down, moving pins, skittles. 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

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Someone you used to know.

All right. Hey there, and thanks for tuning in today. Chaotic Good Jazz. My name's Alex Lester. I'm here with you for about another hour or so until 2 o'clock. And that was Gnats with the track Bowling Ball. And they've got a really unique, aggressive jazz sound. They're out of the UK, Newcastle. They had an album come out earlier in the year. That was a single just dropped. Check them out, Gnats. That whole set had a kind of an R&B type hip-hop infused vibe, and kicked it off with Brandon Lee Searley, local saxophonist, and guitarist Posey with the track Ah, and that one features Braxton Cook. And I'm going to be joined here in 2 weeks' time, Freeform Portland, with Brandon Lee Searley. He's going to join me here in studio, chat with me about his upcoming performance at the Monta Villa Jazz Festival. And that's taking place the 4th through the 6th of September. Brandon Lee's performance is going to be at the Soundstage Northwest here at Monta Villa Plaza. But there's a ton of amazing performances going on over the 3 days, including the shows in the Caldera Amphitheater. So tune in next 2 weeks from today. Catch my conversation with Brandon Lee. 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

All right, that was Shaw and James Gilligan with the track Passeggiata. Before that, you heard Easy, Gott's Street Park and Celeste. And before that, kicking off the second hour of today's Chaotic Good Jazz broadcast, that was Somi with Sometimes Love featuring the Caveman. That's off her all new album. That one just came out last Friday. What Does It Take to Bloom? Coming up in this next set, I've got an all-new single from an upcoming album from one of my favorite saxophonists, Tamar Osborne. The track is called Raw Berlin. The album is coming out in early October, October 2nd. But it's a improvised jazz baritone sax. Again, that's one of my favorite saxophonists, Tamar Osborne. After that, I've got some live.

All right, and that was Zoe Ramon with the track, a live track, Synergy, off her album Whole Suite. And that one came out earlier in July, July 10th. We also heard from Matthew Ottignon in that last set, the track Rocky Lux, the Live at 21 Shepherd EP. And he's an Australian saxophonist. His 2024 album, Volant, was one of my favorite albums of 2024. Go check that one out if you've got the time sometime. Matthew Ottignon. But coming up next, this next set, I've got a track from Dan White. That one also features Charlie Hunter on guitar. It's called Mamaya. After that, I've got the Hunter Tones coming up with a track off their self-titled EP. And I've got some Terry Lynn Carrington coming your way after that from her all new album, Trip the Night Fantastic. Now, if today's your very first time tuning in to Chaotic Good Jazz, I like to play a lot of modern new release jazz selections. So thanks so much for tuning in. All these songs that you're hearing have been released throughout the month of July, or singles that have been released in early August. A handful of these are albums that have released here in the first week of August. So again, thanks for tuning in. Hope y'all are enjoying what I'm playing as much as I'm enjoying playing it for y'all. Still got some Nicole McCabe still to come, so stay right there. This is Chaotic Good Jazz, Freeform Portland.

All right, and a really powerful track from Terry Lynn Carrington. That one's Children's Song. That one off her new album, Trip the Night Fantastic. That one just came out tail end of July, July 31st, Candid Records. Before that, we heard Messenger from the Hunter Tones. We also heard Dan White, Mamaya. That one features Charlie Hunter on guitar. This has been Chaotic Good Jazz. I've got about 10 more minutes left with y'all. Gonna close it out. I've got three tracks to close out today's show. But I want to remind you one more time, here in 2 weeks' time, August 24th, I'm going to be joined by local saxophonist Brandon Lee Searley. You heard one of his songs in the first hour of the show, and I've played some of his music here before on Freeform Portland. But he's going to be joining me here live in studio. We're going to be chatting, talking about his upcoming album and his upcoming performance at the Monta Villa Jazz Festival. That one's coming up September 4th through 6th. Make sure you check it out. I've got some Nicole McCabe and Savannah Harris, all new single, Lonely People, coming up to close out the show. I've got some Oliver Castillo, featuring saxophonist Alexa Nava. And the last song on today's playlist, Rearranging Deck Chairs on the Titanic, by a quartet that calls themselves Droid. Thanks so much for tuning in today, Chaotic Good Jazz. See y'all next time.

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a local band out of Portland called Masters of Karate. But why would they name themselves Masters of Karate? Obviously, because they're masters of karate. Or maybe they dream about it. 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You can create any image you want, whether you want to be a death metal band and call yourself the Screaming Eyeballs, or you could be a mellow psych band and call yourself the Screaming Eyeballs. I guess that name works for both. Anyway, you can create your own image and your vision of yourself with a band name, and it's not easy to pick a band name. The band that I just kicked off the program there, again, Masters of Karate, with a song called Planets Are Planet Size. I'm your host, Uncle Scotty. For the next 2 hours, I'm going to play you music from local Portland area bands that are featured on our show every Friday morning from 8 till 10 right here on Freeform Portland. If you tune in on Friday morning, I'll be playing music from the local bands that are out playing the clubs this weekend and debuting new music from our local Portland bands. But this specialty show is dedicated to local bands that have weird names. We did this a couple of weeks ago. We're doing it again. On the last episode, I featured mostly bands that had names I either couldn't pronounce or just sounded like they were made up words. The show today features local bands like Heirloom Monsters. You know what a monster is. Maybe you kind of know what an heirloom is, but what is an heirloom monster? I have no freaking idea. I probably should have asked the band when they joined us here in studio on Freeform Portland to debut this new song, which is called The Joke.

0: Hello, this is Brooks from Heirloom Monsters. 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

Costco. Come on, giant robot? Are you kidding me? Are you completely confused about what I'm talking about? You're probably too young to be listening to my show. I'm Uncle Scotty. I'm playing music from local Portland bands like King Ghidorah, who chose, well, odd names. And if they're not that odd, I'm at least trying to put some explanation into maybe how they picked their names. Although this next band, The Max, I don't think I ever did ask them. Again, another band that was joining us in studio here in Freeform Portland. Had them on the show. We talked all about their music and their show, but did I ever ask them where the name The Max came from? M-A-C-K-S? I don't know if I did. Maybe they like big trucks. This is The Max here on The Sound of Portland Radio Hot Tub.

0: That's a local band called Leonard Nimoy. No, not Leonard Nimoy, not Mr. Spock, but Leonard, like Leonard Skinner, and Nimoy, like, well, Leonard Nimoy. Song called Tangerine Step. I'm Uncle Scotty, it's Radio Hot Tub, and Leonard Nimoy, another band name that you have to ask yourself, how the hell did they come up with that one? I just assume they're probably nerdy Star Trek fans, and then say, well, we can't use Leonard Nimoy. He might sue us for using his name, so maybe we'll steal Leonard from Leonard Skinner and make it into a completely new word. Isn't it fun to create a band name? You can really just come up with pretty much anything you want. And most of the really great names have all been taken over the last, oh, I don't know, 50 years of rock and roll. But bands continue to keep on creating and coming up with new combinations of words like that local band. I'm starting to sense a little bit of a science fiction theme going on. We had Heirloom Monsters, Masters of Karate, King Ghidorah back there, Leonard Nimoy, and this next band, Gollum Pink, who joined us here in studio on Freeform Portland. And I said, what the hell is Gollum Pink? And as you might assume, Gollum is the character from the Lord of the Rings films. Pink, just because pink's a nice color. This one's called Patriotic Song for You. This is local band Gollum Pink on Radio Hot Tub, the Sound of Portland.
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a song called Whisper by local band Strangle the Priest. And I'm not going to lie, I didn't really like that name the first time I heard it. I'm not a particularly religious guy, and I'm definitely not a part of the Catholic Church, but I don't feel like doing anything mean to a guy who decides he wants to preach God's word is really appropriate, until I finally brought it up to the band and they said, well, actually, Strangle the Priest isn't telling you to go out and hurt somebody who's a man of the cloth. It's really more of a term that is used. You might have heard of choke the bishop, or I don't know what else. What are the other terms? I know there's other terms that go for it. Choking the chicken. How about that? Ever choking the chicken? It's kind of like strangle the priest. Same thing. And if you don't know what I'm talking about, again, ask your dad. I'm Uncle Scotty, your host. I could be your dad. It's quite possible. I might have had a kid out there somewhere, and I ran away, and now I'm here in Portland. If I am your dad, don't ask for any money. I'm a volunteer here at Freeform Portland, playing local Portland bands every Friday morning from 8 till 10. Come back here. We'll play you the newest releases from Portland bands and bands that are playing out this weekend. Oh, by the way, I'd also like to mention, if you're sitting there going, how come my favorite local band isn't part of the Radio Hot Tub playlist? That's because your favorite local band never dropped me a note to ask how to get airplay. info@radiohottub.com or RadioHotTubPDX on Instagram. Maybe your favorite local band will be on the next show. This band is called Silk Letdown. What does that mean? There's actually a serious meaning. The guys joined us here in studio on Freeform Portland and explained that they are both guys who fly airplanes. And silk letdown is a term that is used that when you have to eject out of the airplane and you get your parachute on, a silk letdown is the falling down with a parachute. It's a silk letdown. You learn a lot on this show. Not a lot, but you learn some things sometimes. You weren't paying attention anyway, were you? Anyway, this is Silk Letdown here on Radio Hot Tub, the Sound of Portland.

0: Paul and Shelby from Silk Let Down. We are trapped in Uncle Scotty's basement. You will not let us go until we promo Radio Hot Tub PDX. So please go there so that we can get out of this. Thanks a lot, Uncle Scotty.
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local band 40 feet tall. Where did they get the name? I've measured and they're not even close to 40 feet tall. Not even close. Next time you go see that local band 40 feet tall, tell them you heard about them on Radio Hot Tub, and Radio Hot Tub's demands answers, as should you. I am your host, Uncle Scotty, and I'd like to take a quick moment and remind you that local bands can always submit their music. info@radiohottub.com, radiohottubpdx on Instagram. If you know of a local Portland band, or you're in a local Portland band, or your mom is in a local Portland band, and you think they deserve airplay, well, for God's sake, what are you waiting for? Drop me a note right now. I'm eager to hear the next weird Portland band name out of Portland, Oregon. All right, so shall we continue? Let's do that. This next band I'm going to play is Sad Boy Union. I had the band in studio recently here on Freeform Portland, and they explained that they wanted to unite people who are sad boys. And a sad boy could be somebody of any gender, so you could be a sad boy too, no matter what gender you were born with. Sad Boy Union, this one is called Still Not Listening, here on Radio Hot Tub, the Sound of Portland.

That's a local band called Backseat Plastic. And I've gotten so used to hearing that name and going out to see that band in person that I finally stopped even wondering what Backseat Plastic is. I mean, I guess I know what it is, right? Backseat of the car, put plastic over it. So when your kids spill things on it or, you know, have a dirty diaper, it doesn't ruin the upholstery. Did that ever happen to the guys in Backseat Plastic? Is that how they came up with the name? Were they driving along in the car with the kids screaming in the back seat and saying, we got to come up with a name for our cool new rock band? And then they looked over the back seat and noticed that the dirty diaper and the juice was all over the back seat. And they said, good thing we got that Backseat Plastic. Hey, it's a band name. There's a lot of band names in Portland. I've really had to come up to the bands and ask, what the hell is that? Including this next band, Girl Drink Drunks. I heard the name many times, but it was one day I was outside the Waypost, I believe it was, local venue, the Waypost, and one of the guys from Girl Drink Drunks was there, and I said, I gotta know, what the F is Girl Drink Drunks? I don't get the name. And he goes, do you know what a girl drink is? And he goes, you know, like a fruity drink with a parasol in it and a slice of pineapple attached. And, oh, okay, a girly girl drink. And he goes, yeah, well, if you drink a lot of those, you're a girl drink drunk. Girl Drink Drunks. It all makes sense now, doesn't it? I feel so much better. This is local band Girl Drink Drunks. This one's called Better Than a Human.

That's a song called No Reservations by a local band called Bench Scraper. The name Bench Scraper, I guess it's not the weirdest name in the world, although who was actually next to a bench and was scraping it and said, hey, band name. What I'm more interested in is the background of that band, Bench Scraper. All of them work in the food industry. So that track, No Substitutions, suddenly makes a lot more sense. It's really hard to come up with a band name. Trust me, I used to sing in bands back in the 80s and the 90s, and some of the band names we came up with, some of my favorites were the ones we never used. Like, I came up with a name once called Hellenbach, H-E-L-L-E-N-B-A-C-H. I was real proud of that name. It's like, hell and back, get it? But it's Hellenbach because we're musical, so we're such virtuosos. We're like Bach, so Hellenbach. That one never ended up flying. Another one I came up was Used Goods. We liked Used Goods, and the band went with it for a little while. And then at the end, we changed it to Captain Howdy's Used Goods. And if you're a real fan of horror, you know who Captain Howdy is. If you don't know who Captain Howdy is, look it up. Or don't. It's up to you. But I also thought it was cool that Captain Howdy's Used Goods made the initials C-H-U-G. So, hey, we could say C-H-U-G, and people will be all interested in who our band is. And then a few months later, that band also broke up. Hard to keep a band together. This next band is the Latter Day Skanks. Oh, you gotta love a name like the Latter Day Skanks. You know, you've seen those guys walking around with riding on their bicycles, wearing shirts and ties, and coming up to you and saying, would you like to hear the good word? Well, these guys heard the good word and then decided they didn't like the good word. They liked the bad word better. So then they wrote songs like this one called If These Balls Could Talk. This is the Latter Day Skanks. You're on Radio Hot Tub, the sound of Portland, Oregon.

You are tuned in to KFFPLP Portland and KFFDLP Beaverton. This is a special episode of Radio Hot Tub. I'm your host, Uncle Scotty, and on this specialty show, I'm celebrating local bands that have the most bizarre band names, like Supersonic Explosionizer. I guess that's not the weirdest name, and it kind of fits the band, right? Loud, aggressive, in your face, Supersonic Explosionizer. Always sound better when you put some weird effects on it and echo like this. Supersonic Explosionizer. See, that sounds better. They needed to have somebody just off stage at all times doing that in between every song. Supersonic Explosionizer. Got one more hour of the program to play for you here. And yes, Radio Hot Tub is all about local Portland bands, but we do accept bands from as far north as Seattle and as far south as Ashland. So if you know a band that lives in those areas or in between and plays in Portland a few times a year, they are also eligible for airplay on Radio Hot Tub. Have them drop me a note today. It's Instagram, Radio Hot Tub PDX. We'll see about getting your favorite out-of-town band part of the Radio Hot Tub library. This next band is out of Seattle. They're called Linda From Work. Yes, that's the name of the band, because I don't think any of them were named Linda. So who's Linda, and what kind of job does she do? Makes you wonder, doesn't it? Or maybe it doesn't. The band is Linda From Work out of Seattle. This one's called Blood in the Water.

That's a local band called Merwulf, M-E-R-W-U-L-F. And, you know, I don't have any idea what that means, so I'm just going to, if you don't mind, I'm just going to type it in here. I'm just curious, because maybe it means something. You know, sometimes I see these things, and I'm like, you know, they just made up that name. Maybe they took it from something that I don't know. Oh, there's the definition. I just typed it in, and Merwulf is a band. Okay, there we go. Now we know what Merwulf is. Local Portland band, Merwulf. Weird name, huh? Where did they come up with it? I don't know. There's a wolf in there, but it's spelled wrong. And what's a myrrh? Isn't that one of the incense and myrrh that they brought to the baby Jesus? Ask the band Merwulf next time you see him. By the way, if you've been tuned in for a while here and going, what is this show and why is all this music so weird and why does none of it match? It's because you're in Portland, guys. You're in Portland, Oregon, and all the bands you're hearing are local Portland area bands. Yeah, we got a couple in there from Seattle and stuff, but most of it's Portland bands, and we keep Portland weird here all the time, especially with the great music that we've got out of our city. So if you like the bands you're hearing, like Merwulf, and you want to get out and support local music, get out to one of their shows and tell them that you heard them right here on Radio Hot Tub. This next band is the Quags. I can think of different meanings for the Quags. I think I asked the band that again when they were here in studio with us on Freeform Portland, but my brain cells are pretty much all mush, which is why if they did tell me what the Quags mean, I have no recollection. However, I do remember that this song called Pip Number 9 is dedicated to their cat. This is the Quags here on Radio Hot Tub, the Sound of Portland.

So if you're trying to come up with a clever band name, but you can't think of one, you could always just adjust the spelling of the band name and make it unique. That band is called the ICUs. And you could have just imagined that would be spelled the letter I, the letter C, and the letter U. But the band decided to spell out the word, so it's EYESEEYOU apostrophe S. The ICUs. ICUs. Track called Boy What a Day. Great band. You should check those guys out. They're super good. The ICU is another awesome Portland band that came up with a weird spelling for their band name. And then there's this next band who's probably got one of the more unique band names in all of Portland. They are Monty Vega and the Sit and Shivas. There's nobody in the band named Monty, by the way. I didn't know that for about the first year. I just kept calling the singer Monty until one day he goes, by the way, my name's Ken. Monty Vega is a made-up character. And what about the Sit and Shivas? I had to look that one up too. I had no idea what that meant. I found out a Shiva is a Hebrew term of some sort. Again, if you want more details about why the band Monty Vega and the Sit and Shivas decided to name themselves Monty Vega and the Sit and Shivas, go to one of their shows and buy their merch. And while you're paying $15 for a t-shirt, say, by the way, I'm going to be wearing this shirt that says Monty Vega and the Sit and Shivas. What the hell does that mean? And then you can walk out, put on your headphones, because yes, you still have a Walkman because you're really old, and you put on this song called Avocado Phone by Monty Vega and the Sit and Shivas.

That's a local band called Friends with Salad. Okay, let's just brainstorm for a moment, or I can do all the work, but why do I have to do everything around here? I'm your host, Uncle Scotty. This is Radio Hot Tub, the sound of Portland. And that's a local band called Friends with Salad. But where did they come up with that band name? Okay, let's just take a moment. You're in a band. You're in the rehearsal studio. You're taking a break between songs and going, yeah, we got some songs like that one called Friends Kiss, but we need to come up with a band name. And then I'm just guessing somebody showed up and said, hey, I got salad. And they said, hey, Friends with Salad. It's got a nice ring to it. Or they probably said, I can't think of anything else. Friends with Salad it is. A lot of times that's how the best band names come up. I was in bands for years, and I remember back in the day, I started a new band, and we came up with the name Slumlord. Why? Because Slumlord was all over the newspapers. Yes, back in the old days, newspaper. Remember those? Slumlords were big in the news at the time, and we said, Slumlord, that's kind of funny. And they were like, no, that's stupid. And then we spent 2 months coming up with just hundreds and hundreds of different names and arguing and fighting over, no, I don't like that one. Well, I like that. No, I don't like that one. And in the very end, we said, you know, that name Slumlord kind of had a nice ring to it. And then we finally got him played a gig because we finally got a name. It's hard to come up with a band name like Camp Crush, for instance. You know, local band Camp Crush? I wasn't sure what it meant until I got talking to Jen and Chris of the band, and they said, well, we met in camp, and I had a crush on him, and she had a crush on me, and we decided to call the band Camp Crush. Isn't that an adorable real-life love story that you could share with your friends? And go see Camp Crush, by the way. They're a fantastic duo out of Portland, and they released this track recently called Girl... No, it's not called that. It's called Good Girls Never Die. This is Camp Crush on Radio Hot Tub, the sound of Portland.

That's a track called The Hole by local band Blotter Boys. B-L-O-T-T-E-R-B-O-Y-Z. Blotter Boys. How about that for a band name? Got any idea what Blotter Boys means? If you're like me and you lived in the 70s and the 80s, you might know the word blotter. It might remind you of some weird trip you took. Either that or it makes you think about cleaning up the sink. I got a blotter. Cleaning up all this blood in the sink. What were you sticking up your nose that made all that blood go into the sink? Something to ask yourself next time you're cleaning up blood, or blotting it up, I should say, out of your sink. Either that or you took a lot of LSD in the 70s like some people did back in the 70s. I read in a book about acid. I mean LSD. I don't really know what it is. I'm just reading off a prompter here. I'm Uncle Scotty. This is Radio Hot Tub. If your favorite local band has a weird name, but they're not getting airplay on Radio Hot Tub, let's change that today. Have your favorite local band with a weird name or even a really normal name. Drop me a note on Instagram, Radio Hot Tub PDX on Instagram. I would love to hear your favorite local band on this program next week. All right, this next band is These Foolish Things. It's not the weirdest band name in the world, I guess. It's just kind of different. How about just The Foolish Things? No, it's These Foolish Things. It's very particular. I'm not sure why they named it These Foolish Things. Ask the band next time they're playing in person out in one of our local clubs. This one's called The Number One Fool. This is local band These Foolish Things.

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what's really weird is, okay, it's not that weird. You know what's actually not weird is when a band has a name that actually reflects what they actually are. That band is called Family Worship Center. Seen them play live several times. Always thought it was sort of a tongue-in-cheek thing, kind of making fun of like the church. Not making some fun, but maybe a parody of like a church service type of vibe with lots of putting your hands up in the air and feeling good vibes. And then I had them in studio here on Freeform Portland, and they told me they actually are a family worship center. They actually have a religion. You can ask them about it at their next show. They're not going to push anything on you, but if you're interested in the Family Worship Center and what their beliefs are, ask them at their next show. Family Worship Center is actually a family that worships. Like this next artist, Mr. Vale's Math Class. I thought, well, that's kind of a weird name for a local band, Mr. Vale's Math Class. Well, you guessed it, Mr. Vale teaches a math class. And when he's not doing that, he's putting together music like this track called Base Rate. This is Mr. Vale's Math Class.

That's local band Gorilla Teens. None of them are gorillas, and none of them are teens. 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So, have you been listening? Did you just get here? Oh, you missed a lot. I've been featuring music from local bands that have odd band names, and these days pretty much everybody does. 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There's a photo gallery. 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And of course, there's also a submission form so you can add your favorite local band to the Radio Hot Tub Library. I look forward to hearing your favorite local band on the next show. And I'm going to leave you. Oh, by the way, I'll be back here Friday morning from 8 till 10. Just wanted to remind you, I'll be here with more new music from Portland bands and music from the local bands playing the clubs this weekend. I'm going to wrap up this episode with local band Die Robot. I mean, I guess I know what Die Robot means. And it's not the weirdest band name. And these days, actually, with what's going on with AI and robotics, I think Die Robot is maybe more real than ever. Which I'll just wrap up by saying Freeform Portland is run by all real people that are real volunteers, and they're all really here in Portland live on the air. Unlike some of those big corporate stations, one of them, I won't mention which one. 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